London, we are still here. Do not worry. We have technical difficulties. Just one second with me. Right, we got some brand new business from Section and D-Set. This one's Dub Style, forthcoming on Function. Let's see,

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Out to the air.

like I said, this one is forthcoming on Function. Don't know when it's going to be out. Could be a year, could be longer. It could be sooner, whoever knows. Out to Mr. Digital. Easy Steve.

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1: What about?
0: Still rolling. 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

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It's Q Project. It's the remaster. Rodney Rolls in for Inside Man.

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Point Blank Radio live across the capital and surrounding counties.

Wags and Section. Track entitled Lost Arts. Not quite sure where this one has found a home yet, but it's gonna be, I'm sure it will soon. Out to the Eric.

the Rotcher camp. This one's One Shot. Mantra, Disabella and Tarifa. Track before this, Heartbreak. From the BZ. Let's have a look then. Need my glasses. Ronnie Rolls. Early Sunday morning business. Covering for Inside Man.

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And have a look at that. 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

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Live across the capital and surrounding. And of course, worldwide business. Don't forget, you can normally catch Inside Man here, temporary till 12, making the most of it tonight.

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Although you never know.

0: Another one from Comrade Subs. This one's called The Time Is Now. 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

a forthcoming business from Function Records. 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Those two are absolutely

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Should I say 99?

Very bright light again, so brilliant.

numbers, Little Dub as well, and again Drive-By. Right, don't forget, catch Inside Man here normally Saturdays 10 through till 12. Occasionally you'll catch myself. Do the marathon set. Out to Eric on this. Big thank you for everyone tuning in and keeping locked tonight. Gonna hand you over to the jukebox in a minute. Don't forget, listen back to the replay on Mixcloud. Out to Mr. Jim Glitch. Out to Lou as well. Out to all the out to all the Point Blank management for having me. We literally went through all the styles tonight.

0: 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I'm Ronnie Rolls. 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
1: Due to popular demand, Point Blank Radio is heading back to Two Tribes Campfire in King's Cross with another free all-day event. From 2 p.m. right through to midnight for our end of summer jam on Saturday, the 5th of September. Expect the full Point Blank family in attendance with DJs Andy Lockup, Brax, NJ Carter, Malik Fulsoul, Nipper Gill, Nui, Paul C, and Polo, spinning a carefully curated soundtrack from past and present. Two Tribes Campfire is situated on Tile Yard Road, N7-9AH, and has firmly established itself as one of London's hottest alfresco venues. 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Campfire is just a short walk from King's Cross Station or Caledonian Road Tube, and entrance is free all day. So, on Saturday, the 5th of September, make sure you get down and join us for another eagerly awaited installment. 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
1: And the gods said, all of thee have only to learn this. The slower you proceed,

Stars had the advantage as they sat in their celestial domains with the awesome grandeur of the endless sea of splendor that is the sparkling spacescape of timeless, slowly undulating solar systems, black holes, borning and dying stars as they shrieked their prisons. Ah, easy for the gods. So impossible for puny little humankind on its water planet, blue and cloud girt, this gorgeous earth, home of so many wondrous living things hurrying and scurrying like an anthill. Too fast for most to even begin to sense anyone could contemplate the 12 ages of precession of the equinoxes, each 2,000 odd earth years long, each with its own zodiacal sign and character. We now slip out of that bloodiest of Piscean progress, slowly changing as we get used to being Aquarians, growing toward the light.

The Niburans taught this knowledge and caused the building of the temple circuits all around Goodling Earth to the express purpose of the knowers constant measuring this edging series of never-ending.

ever-changing colors, creating unimaginable beauties. 12 sections, each 2,000 odd years in Earth time.

so long for us to learn that the measurements of the Great Pyramid in numbers are the same as Earth's circumference. Number symbols. Numbers tell all. Numbers from Nibiru, from Pleiadians, the knowers.

I like, I like, I like, I like, I like, I like, I like, I like, I like, I like, I like, I like, I like, I like, I like, I like, I like, I like, I like, I like, I like, I like, I like, I like, I like, I like, I like, I like, I like, I like, I like, I like, I like, I like, I like, I like, I like, I like, I like, I like, I like, I like, I like, I like, I like, I like, I like, I like, I like, I like, I like, I like, I like, I like, I like, I like, I like, I like, I like, I like, I like, I like, I like, I like, I like, I like, I like, I like, I like, I like, I like, I like, I like, I like, I like, I like, I like, I like, I like, I like, I like, I like, I like, I like, I like, I like, I like, I like, I like, I like, I like, I like, I like, I like, I like, I like, I like, I like, I like, I like, I like, I like, I like, I like, I like, I like, I like, I like, I like, I like, I like, I like, I like, I like, I like, I like, I like, I like, I like, I like, I like, I like, I like, I like, I like, I like,

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longing for words to be said that there are no more words for. 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

flesh burning, teeth clenched, fire rites of penance, body drenched in blood and feathers, intestines, symbol of offense against thee. 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
1: Due to popular demand, Point Blank Radio is heading back to Two Tribes Campfire in King's Cross with another free all-day event. From 2 p.m. right through to midnight for our end of summer jam on Saturday, the 5th of September. Expect the full Point Blank family in attendance with DJs Andy Lockup, Brax, NJ Carter, Malik Fulsoul, Nipper Gill, Nui, Paul C, and Polo, spinning a carefully curated soundtrack from past and present. Two Tribes Campfire is situated on Tile Yard Road, N79AH, and has firmly established itself as one of London's hottest alfresco venues. 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Campfire is just a short walk from King's Cross Station or Caledonian Road Tube, and entrance is free all day. 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
1: Due to popular demand, Point Blank Radio is heading back to Two Tribes Campfire in King's Cross with another free all-day event. From 2 p.m. right through to midnight for our end of summer jam on Saturday, the 5th of September. Expect the full Point Blank family in attendance with DJs Andy Lockup, Brax, NJ Carter, Malik Fulsoul, Nipper Gill, Nui, Paul C, and Polo, spinning a carefully curated soundtrack from past and present. Two Tribes Campfire is situated on Tile Yard Road, N7-9AH, and has firmly established itself as one of London's hottest alfresco venues. 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Campfire is just a short walk from King's Cross Station or Caledonian Road Tube, and entrance is free all day. So, on Saturday, the 5th of September, make sure you get down and join us for another eagerly awaited installment. 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

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We're live to the capital. You're here with Zaki. 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

0: take it easy, one step at a time, it's Sunday morning. Wherever the journey goes, it all ends with a smile. And a smile the capital deserves. Beautiful, scrumptious, lovely, that's you, the listener.
1: Yellow meditation for the dance generation. A smiley face sequential relaxation exercise for emotional well-being. 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
1: Then when somebody starts to open, what you desire is the moment that you desire to be the most open in the world. And probably you had not enough time that I could be the most open in the world to him. And that was what I was feeling now. I had to write that we had

backtracking the last couple of tracks. Crossed Lines, Mr. Fingers. That was the ambient mix. Yellow Meditation for the Dance Generation, Marshall Jefferson. And this one from our friend Charles Webster, Mindless Youth. And before that, Bruno Roth, El Padre. Big wave to Jessica. Big wave to Stewie Stew. Big wave to Terry. Get well soon. Big wave to the little man, Ilias. Big wave to Jack. A big wave to you guys. Just rising. Smiley, smiley, you're here with Zachy.

And I got some of my first cousins in here, my brothers in here, witness to that. But it was something about when mama got down on her knees to pray for us. She could remember all of our names.

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Benny Opan. Sunday, we're live to the capital. You're here with Zaki. We rise together. Whatever the day's got planned for ya, make sure you get some rest. Make sure you enjoy yourselves. For those hard at work, for those just in Wonderland, for those driving around, for those in different time zones. The Big Friendly, Point Blank Radio, that's what we are.

track in the last couple of tracks playing right now. Open Mind, Session Victim. A number from Fook. Got It Done. Get It Done EP, Free Range. 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Style. Ken Lally.

in the studio. Just in time. And we're ready for a beautiful Sunday. That's how Zaki does it. Big wave to my Rolling Stock, Basin House family. Big wave to Byron, Audrey, Lenny, Lou, Johnny Boy, Morgan, Mr. Corbett, Mr. Bird. Big wave to Shane. Big wave to Faye. Somewhere in the islands. Big wave to the music, Butterfly. Playing right now, Laddie a la Soul, Spun Mate.

Okay, let's say it together. Beautiful. Scrumptious. Lovely. That's you, the listener. Backtracking the last couple of tracks. Interstellar Vibes, Volume 1, 12 Tree. Moved into Dr. Gasm's Give Me Your Love. And playing right now, Talon Aguilis, Shakedown Remix. Easy, easy. Just for your Sunday.

into a number. 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It's a feeling track. It's a must track. And it's from our friends, Nicola Conte. One that definitely gets the mind wandering. And wandering is good. You might have some regrets in that wandering of last night. You might wonder about what stuff you gotta do. You gotta maybe wonder what you're gonna eat for breakfast. You might wonder who's that next to me. That does happen. You might wonder, what am I doing today? Well, there's a lot of wonders out there. But let the mind wander to the happy land.

right now, a beautiful number on South Street. The phenomenal Hand Clap Band. Tune it out. Big wave to the Nami. Big wave to the Mundino. Big wave to all you listeners out there, the silent ones. However you are this morning, we're together, and that is special. Music, energy, what a feeling, unification, brothers and sisters in one land, and it's a smiley land, together. You're here with Zaki till 10 a.m.

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Big wave to the Music Butterfly. Big wave to my homeboy Manish Ronski. Big wave to the Joel. Big wave to the Reesey boy, Ebsy boy. Big wave to the Nina girl. Big wave to the Quack Quack.

beautiful number, Details, El Kazab. Big wave to the Simon, big wave to the Emma, all the kitchen boys too. Big wave to Warren, Callum, big wave to the Daniel son, big wave to the Reptar. Easy does it on this beautiful Sunday.

playing right now. Sunshine Always Comes. Philip Gordon. A couple of dates to watch out for, guys. Saturday, 5th of September. Point Blank Radio returns for the end of summer jam. And that's at a beautiful place, Campfire. Down there in King's Cross. 2 p.m. till midnight. Loads of the family there, so make sure you're there. Free entry due. Also, Saturday, 26th of September. Zaki and Manish all night long. That's right. Saturday, 26th of September at the BBE store in London Fields. And that starts at 3 p.m. to 11 p.m. Catch me on my usual rounds at Rolling Stock every Saturday. And a few other bits and pieces happening, but we'll announce them slowly.

a beautiful number. Sirius, a producer called CEO. Another 15 more minutes of the show, guys. Top of the hour, Tony White.

down into Bidden. Here's the track, Pablo Bolivar, on the remix button of Powell. Big wave to our friend Sue Emma, getting ready for a trip, a long trip in Australia. You'll be missed from the family. Big wave to the original crews, the good boys, people like us, Mark. Big wave to the Lauren. Big wave to Nightsy. Nice to hear from you.

number, Jago. Gonna end the show with something entitled Take Me Home. A beautiful name for those wandering around. Top of the hour, Tony White. Whatever you're up to this Sunday, guys, make sure you have a lovely time. 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For those by themselves, love yourselves. 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And, of course, Zaki loves ya. Ta-da. I tell.

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got to go. And we kicked off the show with Chic, A Warm Summer's Night. Out to Julius Locked On. And out to Music Butterfly.

Oba. Track called Make Up Your Mind. Out to Chris and Vicky, playing this one for you guys. Level 42.

very good morning to Ricky Maxwell. Also out to Anton and Caroline, locked on in Croydon. Look forward to catching up with you guys on the 15th of August at the Pinewood Hotel. Release the groove.

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Out to Mark Fontaine, out to Shep and Shirley in Windsor. And a very good morning to Float.

Just add Gwyn. 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

0: Dionne Warwick and Jeffrey Osborne. Big shout out to Marky Dredd and his mum. Also out to Shana. They're all locked on in the Cotswolds.
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1982, it's Paradise. Out to Damien and Eddie. Locked on in Chelmsford. And also a big shout out to Darren Selwood. Messaged me earlier. I forgot to mention you, sorry. 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

Linda Lewis. Class style. Right, another date for your diary. Saturday the 15th of August. 2 weeks' time. Release the groove at the Pinewood Hotel. Wexham style. Clint T from Point Blank. Myself. The Soul Circle crew. That's Marlon and Lloydie M. Also Rob T. It's an all-day affair. Kicks off at 2 p.m. Finishes about 10, 10:30.

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Hello to the Guttridge's brothers, Dean and Garth, listening to the music in the garden. And yeah, got to say thanks for Garth again for last week. Nice having you on board. 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
1: Due to popular demand, Point Blank Radio is heading back to Two Tribes Campfire in King's Cross with another free all-day event. From 2 p.m. right through to midnight for our end of summer jam on Saturday, the 5th of September. Expect the full Point Blank family in attendance with DJs Andy Lockup, Brax, NJ Carter, Malik Fullsoul, Nipper Gill, Nui, Paul C, and Polo, spinning a carefully curated soundtrack from past and present. Two Tribes Campfire is situated on Tile Yard Road, N7-9AH, and has firmly established itself as one of London's hottest alfresco venues. 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

afternoon and welcome along. That time of the week again, it's another instalment of the Musicology Show. Before we go any further, many thanks out to the Nipper for the last couple of hours. Kicking off this week's show with a new one by Melody. And this one, the original mix of Paradise. Part two of the show today, the final 20 minutes, we've got the classic corner where we like to go back in time, reminiscing. This time, we've got a large music special. That's the final 20 minutes of the show, classic corner, large music special. In the meantime, more of this.

this one of Sounds of Lalo Lay. Haldo and Stefano Ranieri on the mix. The Sounds of Mestiza. Send it out to Kish, hope that helps. Also reaching out to Old School Dazza. Shouts to Tash this afternoon. And also out to Gino D firing up the barbecue this afternoon. Good work.

Just to let you know, we've got a party coming up very soon, Saturday 5th of September. End of Summer Jam, Point Blank's End of Summer Jam, Two Tribes, Campfire, London N7, 2 p.m. till midnight. We've got the ads at the top of the hour with all the details.

we cross over into this one, American Recordings, Cosmo Soul, and the sounds of Cosmic Waves. Got to send it out to Richard O'Brien out there, way out there. Also out to Claire, goes out to Charlie. We'll be seeing you on Wednesday, yeah?

coming off of Nemo Records is Conway Casey and Oscillato. Especially out to Music Butterfly. Also going out to Nige. And send it out to Little H. Point Blank.

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1: Due to popular demand, Point Blank Radio is heading back to Two Tribes Campfire in King's Cross with another free all-day event. 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Two Tribes Campfire is situated on Tile Yard Road, N7-9AH, and has firmly established itself as one of London's hottest alfresco venues. 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

latest out there on Arawakan Records, Realm of House and Soulful Breeze. We got a classic corner coming up, final 20 minutes of the show. Large music special this week.

as we come out the sounds of Future Cartel and Kuyagua. Forthcoming on Go Diva Records, that last one. Into this one, Frank Roger. On Earth for Mental Music is Caravan. Got to send it out to Raj Shelley this afternoon and all the guys and girls over there at Solar. How are we doing, Raj?

in Point Blank's End of Summer Jam, Saturday 5th of September, 2 p.m. till midnight, Two Tribes Campfire, Toll Yard Road, London N7. Ads with further details, that's at the top of the hour. We're joined by Simon Andrews and the Troubled Soul Safari crew. Reaching out to Nikki G. Also goes out to Jamie G.

This one, Let It Run. Send it out to Lloyd, all the South London crew this afternoon. It's Point Blank Radio, it's the Musicology Show. Classic Corner on the way, very, very soon.

into this one. We can't put this one down. Abel and Rona Ray. At Jazz on the Astro Dub. Arco Records, of course. Just can't let you go. Point blank. Here we go.

This one's the last one before Classic Corner coming up. We've got a large music special. Three tracks this week from Dennis Ferrer.

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1: 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Dennis Ferrer. This one, Colours.

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Coming off Soul Collective's Volume 3, Dennis Ferrer and Colours. Especially out to Phil B on this one.

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Soul Collectives Volume 1. Dennis Ferrer. All the things I look for. Tune. I leave you with this one. Till next week. Simon's on the way. Keep it where you got it. Thanks for listening. Till next time.

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9: Hey, Joy Cardwell here. Simon Andrews, you are a superstar. You make me jump for joy. And with all that love and devotion, I'm going to have to run to you. You really do have a soul to bear. I think I've found love. This is what it feels like.

welcome to the Troubled Soul Safari this afternoon. Big ups, many thanks out to Toby Musicology. Loving Classic Corner as always. Don't forget and catch Toby, same time, same place, next Sunday right here from 2. Right now, however, it's your one-stop shop for all that's new and good for you. Of course, Time Machine halfway through.

Love it, Gino. He says, plenty of flies on me. We're eating our barbecue in the garden. Very good, sir. Big shout out to you, Arco, over in sunny Greece.

Mark Fontaine in the kitchen. Curried goat, rice. Not forgetting the salad. Enjoy, Mark. Hope you're good. Also, shouts out to the Halliwells.

Nobody. It's coming up to 39 minutes past 4 o'clock already. Minutes away from this week's Time Machine. Trouble tune up at 5. Speaking of already, can't believe it's August.

Playing out the first hour of the Troubled Soul Safari. Trouble tune up next. Shouts to you, Lloyd. Hope you're good. Yes, Double P. How you doing, my friend?

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0: and welcome aboard the Time Machine. It's the part of the show where we lift the lid off the record box of the late, great, legendary Paul Trouble Anderson. This week we're back to 95. On Henry Street Records, this week's Trouble Tune is Smith & Hunter. Need love, turn it up.
1: Trouble is in the land. Trouble is in the land. Trouble is in the land. Trouble is in the land.

And there you have it on Henry Street Music from back in 1995. Smith and Hunter, Aaron Smith and Terry Hunter. I Need a Love. And that is it for this week's Trouble Tune and the Time Machine as we close the lid of the record box with the late, great, legendary Paul Trouble Anderson. Until next Sunday from 5. Right now, turn the dial back to 2026 as we continue with this.

Yes, Simon Bromfield. Big shouts to you, buddy. Enjoying that time machine. And a very good afternoon to you, Tash. Hope you're not washing the car again. Shouts out to you, Floats.

Music Butterfly, back at ya. Last 26 minutes of Safari Time, turn it up.

Not though the grooves do continue right here. Don't touch that dial. DJP is on his way. He's waiting in the wings.

John John. How you doing, buddy? No, unfortunately, I'm not, but I will be there. That's it, we're done. Barbecue time. Keep it locked. DJ P is on his way. Thank you very much for listening and all your messages. Enjoy the rest of your Sunday evening. Have yourselves a great week, and I'll catch up with you next Sunday from 4. Until then.

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3: 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Fish and chips, and get my groove on with Point Blank, baby. 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

guess what? I'm back in the hot seat. Massive good evening, welcome guys out to you all. Hope you're all good and doing well out there. Thank you for your musical ears this evening. It means so much. You got myself DJ P in the hot seat for the next 2 hours in the mix, of course. And we're broadcasting live from the capital, London town. Where is that? Well, going big love out to our very own Simon Andrews and Holy Safari team for the last two. Amazing show, as always. If you could lend me some of them tracks, I'll be grateful. Let's just say that. Don't forget, catching back here next Sunday, 4 p.m. for more of the Soul Safari. Nice fun, guys. Enjoy the rest of the evening and the race. This is how we started off the show this evening. Entitled Don't Change. Those that know, oh, baby, that is amazing. That is by Ero, E-R-R-O. Oh, Joey Negro.

0: busy, no doubt. 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And last night was really good. Really, really good. Usain, Chelsea and England. Ladies team. Nice one, brother. Thank you for your musical ears this evening. It means so much. That's a lovely wife, Jean. You're all in the house for sure. Let's go. We're going to be back to main man, Phil B, this evening. He's saying what I tune to open up after Simon Andrews dropped the cover of Lisa Lisa for the last track. Oh, wow. Glad you're enjoying your evening, sir. And to oblige, of course. Hope all is good. Hope you're doing well in Wales. Out to the family. The main man, Phil B. You're in the house, brother. Let's go. Send us it out to the main man, the legend, Jez. How you doing this evening, sir?
1: What?
0: I'm good, thank you. And he's locked in from Mallorca. Looking forward to the tunes. Oh, mate, enjoy yourself. Yeah, that sounds like fun. And you're locked in as well. Even better. Big love out to you and the family. Enjoy yourselves. Thank you, brother. Jez, you're in the house for sure? Let's go. Okay, it's all yours as a warm-up inside the studio. And that is not literally.

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0: out to Music Butterfly. 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She's saying she's got a huge ice cream and looking forward to the next 2 hours. Amazing. Thank you for your kind words. Hope you're good. Big love out to you and the family. Thanks for locking in. Lovely Music Butterfly, you're in the house for sure. Turn up, my dear. Of course, send us one out to Everton, saying what an entry to the show. Glad you liked it, fella. That means so much.
1: I want to pick
0: up. Hopefully it's good with you and yours.
1: Baseline.
0: A pleasure for your musical ears this evening. Everton, you're in the house for sure. All yours, brother. Let's go. Then we jumped into this one. Funky jazz tune. Rob Hayes. Richard Earnshaw. And this one out to Shermanator. How you doing this evening, sir? Yes, I'm good, thank you.
1: Little by little.
0: And he's saying summer sizzler tunes, and it's still scorching. Big love, brother. Right back at you.
1: Baseline.
0: I'm glad you're enjoying the race.
1: PJ's
0: too. Absolute pleasure. Big love out to you and yours. Thanks for locking in. Shermanator, you're in the house, brother. It's all yours. Of course, then it's been out to Charms. In high, listening, just chilling. Play any track for me. I will do my best. And welcome aboard. Big love out to you and yours. Charms, you're in the house for sure. Let's go.

out to Old School Dazza. He's saying he's fishing. 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It is going so fast. He's saying point blank, man. Welcome aboard. Enjoying yourself, that's the main thing. Big love out to you and yours, always. And Mr. Bailey in the skies and the family. Josh and brother, Old School Dazza, you're in the office, all yours, brother. Let's go. Then it's out to Dada Adam saying, yes, DJ Pete. Same phrase for Sunday vibes, brother. Thank you for your kind words. That means so much. It's great to have you on board. Big love out to you and yours. Hope you're well. Absolute pleasure, sir. Dada Adam, you're in the house for sure. And of course, sending out to the main man, the Gaz. Good evening, welcome to you, sir. Me and mine, a good thank you. And Crystal Palace was amazing. Oh, mate, the message, the rest of it's just gone, honestly. Thanks for locking in. Hope you're all good. And the Devon crew. There's a few musical ears. Big up the main man, the Gaz, the Devon crew. You're all in the house with you.

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0: La Flo.
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0: DJ OG.
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0: Rick Lenore.
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0: That is on the Rick's Roots vocal mix.
1: Just keep on.
0: Send us an out to my man, Dave the Bass Chef. Good evening, welcome to you, sir, this evening. Sound as glad you can make it. How are you? How's the fishing going? Big love out to you and the family. He's certainly feeling this one. It's great to have him aboard, that is for sure. Big love out to you and yours, the main man, Dave the Bass Chef. You in the house, brother? I beg you, turn it up.
1: Right, don't bring it over.
0: Okay, send this one out to you all.

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2: Out to the Baz and the lovely wife Gina, he's and of course out to Data Basis. That's right, volume up. Not even open for debate, how's that? Also sending out to John M. He's saying John and Nikki having a few cans in the garden. Locked in Cardiff. Loving the show. Thank you for your kind words. Enjoy it yourselves. Thank you for your ears.
3: You got room in your life.
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3: You got room in your life.
2: John M and Nikki, you're in the house for sure. All the way in Cardiff.

and jumped into this one. Have You Got Groove? That is by Shizo. Find this one in the original mix. Send this one out to you all. It's DJ Pay.

I'm doing to this one. 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RMRC. But music, your finest one on the original mix. It is all yours.

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How are you doing this evening, sir? And he's saying hello and love to you all. Now, how's that? Amazing. Thanks for locking in. Means so much. Big love out to you and the family. Hope you're good. Absolute pleasure. Main man, Riddick, you in the house, brother. It's all yours. And of course, send us out to dumb people like us.

The one before us now, Two Brotherly Dubs. Certainly feeling it. Glad you like it. Welcome aboard. Hope you're good. Big about you and the family. An absolute pleasure. Brother Dubs, you're in it. Brotherly Dubs, should I say? You're in the house for sure. Let's go. We're to be about our very own, the Gen X Get It Chronicles show. Catch him here this evening, 10 p.m. until midnight. The show never to be missed. Welcome aboard. Hope you're good. A good weekend. Thinking about you and the family. Looking forward to catching up. Here for September. Campfire. That is going to be a night. Nice one, brother. You're in the house. Our very own, the Gen X. Stand it up. So straight into this one. Entitled Heal My Heart. Kerry Chandler.

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Is Al. 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Just have to have a little chocolate, lovely JoJo. She's saying, oh, Mr. Figgy here. Locked in with JoJo. Yes, I'm good, thank you. Hope you

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Mac Miguel. Palais. You find this one on the original mix. It is all yours. Fast approaching the first hour of the show. Loads more in the bag. And I mean loads. So without further ado, let's get down to business. DJP, Point Blank Radio, DAB.

don't, give him send us an out to the main man, Little J. Ready to welcome to you, sir. Saying good evening, greetings. Pick up yourself. Okay, just tuned in. Absolutely loving the chilled vibes. Also shout out to his gorgeous wife, the lovely Sarah Jane, and all of the Basingstoke family. Consider that done, sir. An absolute pleasure for your ears. Thanks for locking in. Hope you're good. You're all well. An absolute pleasure. Little Jay and the Basingstoke family, you're all in the house for sure. Your lovely wife, Sarah Jane. Let's go, brother. Okay, send this one out to

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This is entitled I Found Inside. Chris Foreman. Damon Bennett. DJ Spinner. Galactic Soul Remix. Kevin Everett. This is yours, DJ P. Into the second hour of the show, we do go.

En dat is vanuit de main in from the south. And he's saying such a tune, bro. Glad you like it. Hope you're good. It's been a while. Hope all is well. Big up out to you and yours. Thanks for locking in, fella. That means so much. In from south, you're in the house, brother. It's all yours. Of course, where would you be that dynamic pilot? He's saying signing on. Welcome, welcome to you. Hope you're good. Always a pleasure. You know that. Big love out to you, the family. Hope you're well. Thanks for locking in. Dynamic pilot, you're in the house, brother. Let's go. Okay, it is all yours.

Ray Hurley. Jeff, Big Drum. 5 a.m. Dream Dub. Gonna send out to the main man, the legend. How you doing this evening, sir? How

Hope you're good. Absolute pleasure. Bring it back to you and the family. Out to Baby Works, Silly Works, Lovely Princess, Lovely Lady Works, Young Lad Jaden, Young Lady Maya, newcomer Jude, Nua Nua Rome. We had a great time in Ibiza and topped up that tan. Pleasure, sir. The legend, House Works Phil, you in the house, brother? And the family, of course. Of course, then it's been out to Everton. He's saying, hurt me, hurt me. Glad to like it, fella. It's all yours.

course, welcome to Mandingo. I've certainly been it this evening. It's been a while. Hope you're good. Big up to you and yours. Hope all is well. Thank you for your music ears this evening. Mandingo, you in the house, brother. Let's do this.

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DJ Pope. Gary Huddins. Funk Hut. Alternate Vocal Mix. That's about lovely charms. Same tune.

straight into this one, entitled Don't Ever. 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More soul. Give us now to Mickey G. He said DJ Pete in the house. He hasn't been around for a while. Never mind, mate. You're here now. That's the main thing. He says it's been a pucker day. And he's loving the sounds, topping it all up. That is great news indeed. Hope you're good and well. And the family, of course. Close a few musical ears. Mickey G, you're in the house, brother. Let's do this. And of course, and listen out to the main man, Baz, and lovely Jean. He's saying, remember Evelyn Champagne?

course, then us out to Sai K, Lost in Time Sessions, our very own. Same tune. Welcome aboard. Glad you can make it. Big love out to you and the family as always. Looking forward to catching up soon. Hope for September. Certainly it's going to be a pleasure. Our very own Sai K, you're in the house, mother. Let's go. Send this one out to you all.

And the one before this out to lovely little chocolate lovely Jojo and Mr. Piggy. Hey, these are some nice tunes, Paul. Glad you're liking them. It is all yours. So into this one entitled Done. Fizzy Kiss. Yorkshire Sessions Volume 2. You find this one on the original mix, it's all yours. Let's go. DJ Pete.

0: listening out to lovely music Butterfly. Saying great show. Thank you for your kind words. It means so much. Of course, your musical ears.
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1: Sing it with
0: me. Don't forget, if you missed any part of the show, catch it up on Mixcloud tonight about 9 p.m. Directly via the Facebook link, DJ Pfizz Confidence Sound System. Don't forget our very own DJ Mike Allen coming up top of the hour after the short ads. Taking to the hours of 10. And then our very own Genix 10 till midnight. What a lineup. Keep it locked. Entertainment all the way. PB baby.

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Saturday, 5th of September. Point blank, campfire. End of summer party. Gonna be a big one. Okay, let's see what we can do.

my man, old school Dazza, Bonnie Scotland. He's saying yes, yes, my friend. I take it you like. It is all yours. Coming through the bag now.

Send this one out to Love Agent. He's saying greetings to all quality music lovers out there from Dresden, Germany. That is an absolute pleasure for your ears. It means so much. Hope you're good. Big love out to you and yours. Thanks for locking in. Love Agent, you're in the house for sure. Dresden, Germany. Let's go. So we jumped into this one, entitled Danny's Jam. Black Sonic. Sean McCain. Moody Dub. Send this one out to you all. Fast one out of time. It's DJ P. Let's go.

Love Agent. Yes, I'm good, thank you. Hope you are as well. Where do we at? The lovely Tash. Good evening, welcome to you, my dear. She says she's been locked in from the start. That is great news. And he just got to her phone to say hello. Thank you for your kind words. Glad you're liking the show. An absolute pleasure. Hope you're good. Had a good weekend. Big up out to you and the family as always. Looking forward to catching up on the 5th of September. Always a pleasure, my dear. The lovely Tash, you in the house. It's all yours. Let's go.

My Love, Dan T, The Selector, your finest one on the original mix. That's a lovely list of chocolate, lovely JoJo. She's saying love from Mr. Figgy to Mr. Ziggy. Consider that done, my dear. Big pleasure.

that is by MAFA. M-A-F-A-A. So, Vito Tunes. Or should I say Tones? Extended mix. Send this one out to you all. Yeah. Enough time for a couple more? This is all we can do.

Charms. You're loving that one. And of course, in the South The Ghetto Chronicles show, catching me at 10 this evening. And he's certainly feeding the vibes. That's one, brother. And of course, that's the Music Butterfly. You have a lovely week as well.

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Listen out to Mickey G saying Pucker Show Geezer. Wicked tunes. Big love, mate. You are more than welcome. Don't forget, if you like it here, catch you back here next Sunday, 6 p.m. for more of the good grooves. Send us an out to Everton. He's saying thanks again for a stomping show. Glad you like it, fella. Baby.

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0: 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Until next time. As I say, without you, there's no me. DJ RP signing out. One love. Bye-bye. All the best.

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4: 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You're with Mark Allen. Once again, with all new cuts every single Sunday, starting with this one, Open Letter, Detroit Rising. 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You know the drill. Let's go, let's go.

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Out the Chess. Welcome, welcome. Thank you for your ears.

a new artist to the show, Marina Trench, with this track, Synaptic Control Extended. Definitely going to pay attention to future releases. Very interesting. I get the set list up at Mixcloud, under Point Blank Radio, or DJ Mark Allen. Going out to Donnerbrook. Yeah.

track is Tribalk, extended mix from Jeremy Bass and All Fred. Going out to the Genix. They'll be here, top of the hour, short ad break, party you need to attend. And a summer party is the jam, baby. Check the listing. 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Point Blank.

0: feel like back in the day when I was held hostage in a brown Ford van with no air conditioning in the 1970s. My dad had control of the radio, and I got AM, baby. Got the list of disco at home, Philadelphia Sound, Neil Diamond. Come on. Yeah, that's why I'm so messed up. Come check the set list out. Point Blank Radio.
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energy in some of these tonight. Make sure you get to Mixcloud. I'll get the set list up right after the show. When I'm done top of the hour, and the Genix will be here with the Ghetto Chronicles. Track is Keep Dancing from Jono and Gibson. Nice long break. Gives me a chance to make sure you get to the end of summer jam at Two Tribes Campfire, King's Cross. Always a good mix. Point Blank family in attendance. Love to see you there, but yeah, I don't know. I'm on the other side of the ocean. I'll be back every Sunday, 8 p.m. All new cuts, promos, unreleased stuff. I haven't listened to them. All new to me. Trying to put something together. Never know what I'm going to find, but I went shopping and I want to share these tracks with you every Sunday at 8 p.m. Fridays at midnight, it's the free-for-all. Right here.

0: That's about it out of me. Keep it locked, half the hour, short ad break, listen to the party. Get back out for the Ghetto Chronicles with the Genix. Well, I'll be back Friday at midnight, but man, I gotta go.
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6: 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Fish and chips, and get my groove on with Point Blank, baby. 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
2: Good afternoon, passengers. This is your captain speaking. First, I'd like to welcome everyone on right wing flight 868. We are currently cruising at an altitude of 33,000 feet at an airspeed of 400 miles per hour. The time is 1:25 p.m. The weather looks good, and with the tailwind on our side, we are expecting to land in London approximately 15 minutes ahead of schedule. The weather in London is clear and sunny with a high of 25 degrees for this afternoon. If the weather cooperates, we should get a great view of the city as it descends. Cabin crew will be coming around in about 20 minutes, time to offer your light snack and beverage, and the in-flight movie will begin shortly after that. I'll talk to you again before we reach our destination.
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As I bring you another selection, another vibe.

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Respect his true brother. Feeling the vibes of opening tune, Indian Love, on a deep house surgeon. Respect his true Mickey G. As you remember, it sounds of Buddy Nice.

remember the sounds of Andrew Santos. Andre Stubbs, sorry. Alongside Chops. Track entitled Beaver's Road. On the original mix. Hold tight the one at Christine up there in Gloucester Fino Vibes, respect his due. And yes, hold tight of everyone like District. Hope you're doing well, sir. Big love to you and the family. And thank you for your listens.

The track's my last. Track it on a Primrose by Nat 08. And before that, we have Metronome by Howard Matthews and Sean McCabe.

Meg, medical critic. I'll get the words out.

started, it was the idea of creating a sophisticated, melodic, experimental, medicinal sound.

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And it was the idea of soul, you know, utilizing the electronics and the innovation of the big studios we were working in to create another dimension of sound.

Hacen de interés. Track entitled Night Folds Away on a remastered edit from our very own The One Light District. Absolutely wicked tune.

was that by our very own District. And to have the night falls away, absolutely wicked tune. Easy to one like JoJo. Feeling a vibe on that.

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sort out the one like Spanish Joe Vina vibes. Easy one like Jojo respect is due. As a mirror sounds of STRP, track entitled In Your Dreams on a deep mix. And the track for last, entitled Micro Deep by DBM Orchestra. Gonna start the next one from the top.

This is the second one from our very own The One Light District. Absolutely wicked, sir. Big up yourself. Absolutely wicked tune. Old type The One Light Lives Chocolate Feeling of Vibes. Respect is due. Track entitled Deep in Your Soul.

as a result of Delano Smith. Track entitled Untitled One. And track for last by Rooftop Beats, entitled My Imagination. And before that we had a track entitled Encapsulated by Pedro. And before that we had a track entitled Look Inside by Night Enclosures. Sounds of the Ghetto Chronicles, Mediagenics. Broadcasting live to London, surrounding counties and worldwide international. Easy to one like district, respect is due, brother, hope you're doing well. Wicked tunes. Easy to one like Jojo Fina vibes. Hold tight the one like Christine Upton, Gloucester Fina vibes as well, respect is due.

as I leave you the last one of the evening. Track entitled Summer Beats by yours truly, the Genics. Big love and big respect to the One Light District for mastering this tune for me. Absolutely wicked, sir. Catch me next Sunday, 10 till 12, for another selection of the Ghetto Chronicles. Thank you for all your kind words. Thank you for your messages.

Giorgio Vina vibes. Licks with chocolate feeling it. Respect is due, my dear. Thank you very much. He's in the district. 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